0: Top 40.
1: Time stood still, just like a photograph you made me feel. Like this will last forever looking.

tonight. I'm losing battles with a voice that I can fight. These streets are far from black and white.

I don't know what he was doing, but it was sick, man. 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